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I'm doing things they ain't seen before. 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

0: Los 40. 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
1: Young Money, Young Money.
2: Loving a thousand different flavors.